America prides itself on being the most just country in the world, and we retain a violent and ignoble death for our convicted murderers. The sentence of the court upon you is that you suffer death in the manner authorized by law, and may the Lord have mercy on your soul.

0: 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Thanks for coming. Thank you.
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1: Oh, I'm trying, I'm trying, I'm trying, I'm trying, I'm trying. Remember I told you.
0: Radio Sur 105.1.